0: First game back in Europe's top club competition in almost 3 years. That's the latest. I'm Cam Hall.
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3: Dry and bright for Friday. Plenty of sunny intervals. Hazy at times. Highs for South Leicestershire and North Northants. 21 Celsius.
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1: 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Nice and easy. But there's just one thing, you see. We never ever do nothing nice and easy. We always do it nice and rough. But we're gonna take the beginning of this song and do it easy. But then we're gonna do the finish

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0: Previously on Chris Jones's Sunday Bit in the Middle.
1: I like a song with a tune and one where you can understand the words and everything. I'm sounding like my mum and dad now. I take so many tablets and pills and ointments and stuff before I come out. It's making me late wherever I go. Didn't help the fact I didn't get much sleep last night because all that noise from the neighbour. 3:30 in the morning. Neighbour was banging on the door as well. It's a good job I was up anyway playing me bagpipes. Yeah, I was.
0: Chris Jones's Sunday Bit in the Middle from 11 a.m. You know it makes sense.

a train in the distance, everybody thinks it's true. Everybody loves the sound of a train in the distance, everybody thinks it's true.

Paul Simon and Train in the Distance. It's 8:36. Make sure you got a pen and a bit of paper handy, because the Three of a Kind quiz is coming your way in 3 minutes' time.

0: Steve Harley then? Oh, I thought he finished. Sorry then. Come on, make me smile. Nearly half ten then. You know what that means? Time to do this. Survey of the day.
1: Dave Smith's Survey of the Day.
0: Just said that. Right then, question is today then, 20% of parents regret what? Well, I've got a long list here. I've got a long list of the things it could be. No, I'm not allowed. 20% of parents regret what? Is it not being able to say regret? I can't say regret. I've got old Jonathan Woff.
1: Dave Smith's Survey of the Day.
0: I better not play any ranking Roger, had I?
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suggestion by Pat then for our headline hit. The story about a snake being found on a branch of heron up in the Lake District, nestling amongst the bread, on the bread aisle there. So there was a charming man there. His name was Ben, apparently, then, who had to go and rescue the snake. Thanks, Pat. That is a great choice. Of course, we're going to have to play Elle Wilson and the snake. But if you've got any other suggestions for our headline hits then, the story of this snake being found amongst the bread in the aisles of heron. That's a superstore, by the way. A cheap one, yeah.

Thank you, Caroline, for your suggestion. Get it on in a sec. Hello to Kate as well. Got some White Snake on the way for you, of course. But I couldn't let Pat's suggestion go a bit. I mean, a bit of Snaking Stevens. Mrs. Smith's giving me the thumbs up. What can I play for a snake? What are you turning away? You see, he doesn't like snakes either, you see? Turning away. Like Shaky stops in Heron. Waitrose, I think.

0: Great song that is, yeah.
1: And another one. It's a little bit like the one you played earlier on. Yeah. The Europe.
2: Nice bit of a rocker, isn't it?
1: It is a rocker, yeah. Like the Europe one.

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2: Becca Robertson.
0: Hello, good afternoon, happy Friday, and a very warm welcome along to this afternoon's Home Run. It's me, Becca Robertson. I'm with you until 6 o'clock this evening. Firstly, can I thank that Friday afternoon duo, Molly and Stu? I'd never know how they get all what they're doing. It's 2 hours, everything that's packed in there. And they do get through it, amazingly. Poor Molly on that button with the music intro. It kind of went off a bit today, didn't it? We got a few more notes than just the one. But we got the band on the run bit from them. Now, they'll be back as a duo next Friday. Stu, of course, bringing along with him the Friday poser, the quirky quiz, and also the idea for the intro where Molly maybe a bit quicker on the button next week. He usually does nail it the first time. Today was an exception, but I'm sure he'll have a good intro for you next Friday. So they will be back as a duo. Molly, he'll be back with you on Monday with the legendary brain teaser, your golden oldies, so much more besides. Make sure you are on board the Mole train by one. It is the Home Run now with me, Becca. I am keeping close eyes on the traffic and travel for you this afternoon. Aside from that, we continue to play some great music this Friday afternoon. However, you are more than welcome to get involved with that with your song requests. Do keep in touch with us this afternoon. Few reasons other than song requests to do that, and ways that you can is by phone Harbour 464666. When I can get to it and answer the phone, I will. You can email studio@harbourfm.co.uk if you prefer to text. 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If you search your stores for Harbour FM, you'll be able to get that. We have the final anagram of the week. We are seeing red. We are looking for those famous items that are associated with the colour red. We have one final one for you to see if you can work that one out this afternoon. We'll open up the lines in about 10 minutes time, maybe slightly less. We also have another What's That Word in the middle. It's a hard one today, Becca, is what it's been branded as when tested in reception. However, Chris Jones did reach the right answer. He found that word in the middle. But after doing so, it was a hard one today, Becca. So that's how that's been labelled. Sounded just like Chris Jones there. Anyway, we have the final clue as well for what we're on the lookout for in HFM's area. That mystery for you to solve. A few of you have already. Could you join those that have? We'll find out when we share that final clue with you in just a few moments' time.
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0: We've got three for you. Following the home run at 6 until 9, it is Will Challoner on the early evening show. The late evening show is your Friday night rock show from 9 until 11. And your even later show from 11 till 1, it's Dance Classics with Nick Shaw.
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It is Friday evening. I'm Will Challoner. Hope you're doing well. 20 to 7 right now with Jennifer Page. A song's called Crush, and this is Harry Styles with American Girls.

This is 102.3 HFM. It is Friday evening. I'm Will Challoner. Hope you're doing well. 19 minutes to 8 right now with Lone Star. Song's called Amazed. And this is Rihanna with Don't Stop the Music. Please don't stop the music.

Across South Leicestershire and North North Hants, this is HFM's Dance Classics playing Stonebridge and Take Me Away, the classic Olive. You're Not Alone, just before that one. Decent Trance Trio to come at 11:30 tonight. Stand by for that. Loads of good songs between now and midnight too. Sash, Tayo Cruz and Gala to play. And we continue now with Flippin' Phil's Angel.

Proud to be local. This is HFM on a Saturday morning. Thanks for being there. This is Dan's Classics. That was Flip and Phil and Shooting Star, JX, Son of a Gun, and Planet of Funk's Chase the Sun, which always seems to be played at darts. I don't remember if it's a certain darts player that comes out to it, but I always seem to hear it. I thought, I haven't heard it sort of in full for ages. It was sounding good tonight. Flickman's Sound of Bamboo to play in just a mo. Classic from Billy Ray Martin as well. Let's continue the decent dance tunes though next with Ultra Beat and Feet.